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2: Lunchtime in Atlanta. Decent ball in! Wow, what a start to the match. What a header. Yasser Ibrahim. And here comes Tagliafico. Challenged and Argentina have got a route back into the game immediately. No, he can't. Not yet anyway. He's denied by Mustafa Shabir. Nahuel Molina. That's a decent looking ball. And a point blank save. Ball is at Messi's feet, and it was very nearly in Egypt's net. Here comes Tagliafico, trying to tee it up for Alvarez. What a sensational save, again by Mustafa Shabir. Here comes Salah, sending it forward. It's Zico, it's 2-0.
3: Final decision, it's gone from tail cricket.
2: Alarm bells ringing for Argentina, 2-0. This time it's going to stand. Mustafa Zico. Messi looking to start to turn it in their favour, and they are back in the game. Argentina right back in it. Cristian Romero. Lautaro sent it across. It's swept in. And of course it's Lionel Messi. Lionel Messi saves the day for Argentina. Racing back as fast as they can. Oh my word, I've seen it all now. Enzo Fernandez for Argentina. It's been epic in Atlanta.
1: Jadi perlawanan di antara Argentina dan juga Mesir pagi tadi, yang mana Argentina menang dengan kedudukan 3-2. 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Jom kita dengarkan highlight perlawanan.
4: Jacka, but Colombia are full of invention here. It comes back to Reina again. Saved by Vargas. Taking on Puerta. Jacka trying to make amends for the early mistake. Diaz. Jacka under pressure. Suarez. We are going to extra time in Vancouver. Quintero. Header off the crossbar. Lukumi. Chabaz. Well, the keeper looked uncertain there. Vindoy. Eaton. Trying to tee it up. This is Granit Xhaka. Ooh, Munoz into Steelen. Chabaz. This could be it. He's going to go down to a penalty shootout. It's advantage Colombia. Davinson Sanchez hits the crossbar. How cool is that? And he scores here.

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